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She pushed her drink away and never looked at me. She just paid the tab

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1: Hoops, Spurs, boots.
0: To the flow now, ooh.
1: Top.

from the fire that I built in your closet by mistake after I took all them pills. 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Beans for breakfast.